0: dobry dzień.
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2: The last time we talked, Mr. Smith, you reduced me to...

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1: Yo.
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1: Yo, what do you want, man?
0: My girl just caught me.
1: You made her catch you?
0: I don't know how I let this happen.
1: But who?
0: The girl next door, you know? I don't know what to do.
1: Say it wasn't you.
0: Ah.

But we, the Brown Brothers today, would like to just take out a little time and thank God for what he've already done. In words, I said this.